Your attention, please, on eastern platform. The train to nowhere approaching the station doesn't stop here. Please stand back. Do not try to enter the train.

loophole in the contract. A way to go back. A way to go back and relive the pivotal moment in the primal drama. Adjust your final decision. Precision engineering in another dimension. Deliriously happy. A new source of energy that doesn't cost the earth. Erotic rebirth. In my bones, the moment I first clapped eyes on you. Though it took me a lifetime, it took me a lifetime.

0: much. For the next several days, we're going to be having some cloudy skies. It's going to be a little bit cooler than it was this weekend, but we're still hoping for some nice weather for this weekend. Stay with us.
1: 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Počúvaj, čo chceš.

I'd had this slow, I mean, for right now, you know, I don't compose. But right now, I would start with something that, what the hell is happening? Right. Where is she going with it?

walked together hand in hand. And I explained to you why nature smells so beautiful after the rain. Raindrops sparkled in your hair and a playful look in your eyes sent me a clear message. I realized there were more than enough words. You took my hand and said,

Ďakujeme moc, pohoda! Ako som máte? Milujeme vás, Slovensko. First of all, thank you so much for having us again. We were here last time 15 years ago. It's a one... Yeah, it's great to be back. To be back in this beautiful place. Wow, thank you for showing up so early. Good morning, everybody! Well, Fanfara Ciocărlia, 30 years band anniversary this year. That's why it's a very special year for us and a special time to come here. But let's be in the moment. Let's stay here in the now and enjoy this wild brass music from Fanfara Ciocărlia!

0: Damn It Chaos je o trápeniach, v ktorých je uväznený moderný človek. 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

Ďakujem. 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It's called Save Me.

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0: When you make music and you are somewhat in the public eye in whatever varying degree, you're going to get a lot of people writing shit about you online. And I've got this song called Wanna Die. And a guy called Graham said online on Reddit that it was the worst song he'd ever heard, the worst song ever written. 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This one's for Graham.

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1: We came all the way from Austin, Texas in the U.S. and Los Angeles and New York City. And we're happy to be here. It's our first time in your beautiful country, Slovakia. Truly, truly beautiful. 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We don't have castles in the U.S. That's very special. Thank you all for coming out. We got some more music for you.
0: Počúvate Adrian Quesada z trio Asesino naživo z festivalu Pohoda.

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So we're so happy to be here in Slovakia. Thank you all. It's a beautiful night. 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

0: Thank y'all so much. On the keys from Los Angeles, California, that's Joshy Soul. On the drums from Queens, New York, that's Jay Mumford. Make some noise. My name from Austin, Texas, is Adrian Casada on guitar. Thank y'all so much. We got a few more.
1: Počúvate Adrian Casada z trio Asesino naživo z festivalu Pohoda.

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We really appreciate it. It's our first time and hopefully not our last time back to Slovakia. So thank y'all, Trio Asesino, Joshy Soul, Jay Mumford. My name is Adrian Quesada. Thank y'all for listening. We're going to play one more.

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What a beautiful night. 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I don't think we've ever played for this many people. So thank you so much for being here tonight.

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1: Okay, let me see if you know this song. Let me see. Do you know this song?